0: So, Mr. Bartley, what happened last night?
1: Yo, you're deaf, so I know. Like you know, honest, I said, me did it. The tall youth had to say, his name not nice. I think, so, I don't want to do that. Remember.